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It's just one big country hit after another. 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

0: 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Do you love free shows? 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
1: Hey, y'all, this is Matt Wynn inviting you to join me August 13th from 5 to 7 at Pards for a special hang with live music by yours truly featuring my new song, The Hat. 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

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How's it going? I'm Dwayne. Oh, yeah. A little moisture building up this morning. Feels good. 62 with those clear skies. The humidity a little bit on the high side, though. So, yeah. Feels good, though. High right around 83. Tonight's low 64. You loving these temps right now? It doesn't feel too hot. I love it. Ah. Scotty Mike right now in between. Wixie 100.3. I'm

0: It's front, back. Don't got my phone, keys, wallet. Oh, yeah. Lainey Wilson. Streaming absolutely free on all your devices. Thanks to Cabinet City Granite Marble and Tilton on this National Chocolate Chip Cookie Day. Who makes the best retail chocolate chip cookies? Not homemade. I mean, when you go into the store, you go down and you go down the cookie aisle, who makes the best? Is it still Chips Ahoy? I mean, has anybody gotten any better than those over the last 30 years? Wherever you get them, enjoy them on this National Chocolate Chip Cookie Day. Yum.
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2: Good morning, everyone. It is Tuesday, August the 4th. Let's take a look at your forecast for the next couple of days. Today features a mostly sunny sky with high temperatures into the mid-80s. Then by tonight, under mostly clear skies, we'll see a low temperature of 62 degrees. And on your Wednesday, a partly cloudy.
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And that young lady right there is part of something that's never been done in musical history. I mean, for the first time in the Billboard Hot 100. 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

Barrymore's Brunette. Country music right now has the top five slots on Billboard's Hot 100 chart, which is typically dominated by pop music. Oh, yeah, that's the pop chart. But country has the top five slots. Stella Lefty's Boston, I Can't Love You Anymore with Ella and Morgan, I Knew It, I Knew You, the song we heard a moment ago from Taylor, the new Morgan Wallen called Been By Now, which I got coming up later, and then Miss Ella Langley's Choosing Texas is in its 16th week as number one. How about that? Hot 100 charts. I go down the hall to Mix 94.5 and go, hey, stop playing all my music. I think you're probably playing all five of those songs. Goodness.

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She's

Guys, I hate to put this on you, but turns out all of our eating habits before pregnancy may matter a lot more than anyone thought. We're headed to Brazil in two songs and see what these researchers have got to say. It's coming up on Wixie. You see?

0: It makes a lot of sense looking back now why we had very healthy babies. I'm going to put it like that. Very healthy babies, because it turns out dads, our eating habits before pregnancy matter a lot more. Yeah, studies suggest fathers who load up on junk food could be helping create heavier babies before conception even happens. Yeah, this happened. Researchers in Brazil studied 43 families and found that fathers who consumed higher amounts of ultra-processed foods, turns out they had higher birth weights and greater fat accumulation in the thighs and around the waist area. Oh, yeah, bring out them little healthier babies. Maybe dad should cut down on a little bit of that ultra-processed food if you're thinking about having a baby.
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2: Good morning to you all on this Tuesday morning. Let's get a look at your forecast for the next couple of days. You're looking at a mostly sunny sky today with a high temperature somewhere into the mid-80s. Then tonight, under a mostly clear sky, we'll see low temperatures down into the low 60s. And on
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I want you to look ahead at your calendars a week from this Thursday, August 13th. What you got going on? All right. Hold that date. I'll tell you what's going on in two songs. John Morgan and Kid Myself from the Lands Heating, Cooling, Plumbing, and Underground Solutions Studio. Thanks for kicking off your Tuesday morning with Wixie 100.3.

0: Oh, I'm indeed the problem. How you doing, everybody? It's Dwayne. Thanks for waking up and kicking off your morning with Wixie 100.3. A week from this Thursday, the 13th of August, we'll be at Parnes Western Shop in Urbana. 100 of you who are in line, get in to witness new country artist Matt Wynn. He'll be singing his new song, The Hat, telling some stories, singing some...
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0: Have you ever been to the Apple Dumpling Festival in Atwood? Oh man, it's so much fun. Up and down the street, there are all kinds of vendors, food, entertainment going on. Apple Dumpling Festival kicks off on August 21st. Get that information with that 2026 fair.
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Remember when Oprah Winfrey gave everyone in attendance a brand new car? Remember that? You get a car. You get a car. You get a car. Oh, yeah. It was like $3 million worth of cars. Remember that? In today's money. Oh, Zach Brown Band just decided to top that. Everyone at his concert. I'll tell you what he gave them in less than 10.

0: How cool is this? If you were in attendance at Zach Brown Band's concert at Fenway Park on Sunday night, he surprised everyone in the crowd, everyone, that's more than 37,000 fans, with a free cruise for two on a Margaritaville at Seas. It's their new beachcomber ship. 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The giveaway valued, you ready for this, more than $40 million. Yeah. So Oprah Winfrey's, you get a car. Yeah. This was so much bigger than that. It's the largest surprise audience gift in live entertainment history. Zach had a partnership with a cruise line. That's how it all came down. Now, you do have to get to the port on your own. You do have to pay tax.
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If you didn't think marrying a country superstar would make you wonder, is there a chance I could have a career in country music? Seriously, is Travis Kelce getting ready to trade football pads for cowboy boots? I'll tell you what, this young lady's husband may be up to in two songs on Wixie.

0: That fellow's going to be in town a week from Thursday night at Parge Western Shop in Urbana. Matt Wynn singing that song, The Hat. We got all the info at Wixie.com. And according to multiple reports, Travis Kelce has been discussing the idea of recording a country album for months. I knew it. I was like, come on, man. You're going to get the taste for it because she's going to be walking around the house singing all the time. You're going to start singing with her, and you're going to be like, maybe I'm not so bad after all. The rumors gained traction after his brother Jason publicly said Travis can sing. He's actually able to carry a tune. What? You put that in his head, Jason? So now all of a sudden, Travis could be getting into the studio to release some new music. What do you think about that?
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2: Good morning, everybody. Let's get a look at your forecast for the next couple of days. Starting off with today, you'll see a mostly sunny sky out there with a high temperature of 84 degrees. Then by tonight, we'll clear skies on out once again with a low of 62. And then tomorrow,
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excited when we start talking about the holidays. Put this date on your calendar. Saturday, November 21st. What's going on? 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We're going to have lots of local vendors, all those festive trees and wreaths, and get ready, kids, Santa Claus is coming to town. And it's all to support Crisis Nursery. So get it on your calendar right now, Saturday, November 21st. Oh, yeah.

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0: Starts right now. The five top slots. 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Stella Lefty's Boston. I know you guys love it when I bring you all these new terms.
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Brand new day. It may not have captured the biggest opening of all time, but it did capture the biggest opening weekend ever with $360 million. Avengers Endgame, which is the biggest opening movie ever, it previously had the biggest weekend at $357 million. So, yeah. Did you go see a brand new day, Spider-Man? 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Or was it just over-the-top action?

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Is there an area around town where you're like, stop, we don't need any more restaurants, fast food drive-thrus, or anything like that? You're just like, oh, it's so congested. There is a neighborhood in California that's banning any more fast food drive-thrus because it's so chaotic to get in and out of anywhere. It's really becoming that way. It's kind of crazy up there, Muhammad, right there where that Arby's and that Starbucks is. I don't think it's that chaotic right now, but man, I mean, they don't have a stop sign right there. If something decides to open up in that other corner there, man, it's going to get real nuts. But yeah, because of all the traffic problems, they and sidewalk and pollution, they said no more.

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0: If you've been wanting to see Garth Brooks in that Blame It All on My Roots, the arena tour, good news, he's announced some dates in Chicago. Tickets go on sale Friday, and yes, they'll all be at the same price, which are $153 after fees. Seriously?
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0: 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Do you love free shows? 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
1: Hey, y'all, this is Matt Wynn inviting you to join me August 13th from 5 to 7 at Pards for a special hang with live music by yours truly featuring my new song, The Hat. 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

Hey, young lady's husband, Mr. Kelsey, wants to be on the radio. Oh, he wants to make himself a country music album. We'll see if Travis gets in the studio before the end of the year. Florida, Georgia Line and Cruise.

0: 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It's going to be absolutely beautiful today in Wixie Country. Enjoy it as best you can. 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

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Gordon like a dirt road, Daytona in my heart. 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We didn't have a towel, didn't have dry clothes. She was smiling and saying, hold me, I'm cold. 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

0: 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Do you love free shows? 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

day, Potts Farm was a place to go. Load a truck up, hit the dirt road. Jump the barbed wire, spread the word. Light the bonfire and call the girls. King in the can and the Marlboro man. Jack and Jim were a few good men. Where you learn how to kiss and cuss and fight too. Better watch out for the boys in blue. And all this small town, he said, she said. Ain't it funny how rumors spread like I know something y'all don't know. Man, that talk is getting old. You better mind your business, man. Watch your mouth. Before I have to knock that loud mouth out. I'm tired of talking, man. Y'all ain't listening. Them old

0: up. That is Jelly Roll at Wixie 100.3. Did you hear MySpace is coming back? It is owned by brothers Tim and Chris Vanderhook. They bought it back in 2011, but they struggled to keep up with Facebook. Facebook became way too popular. They couldn't keep up. So they said now they are determined to create a platform that stands out in the current social media landscape. So they're just basically waiting for the right time to relaunch. And as of right now, they're not sure when that's going to happen. They don't have an official date just yet. I don't think I ever used MySpace. I've been reading some articles about it and all the things they're talking about. I don't ever remember messing with. So I don't think I ever had a MySpace page. But I might check it out once it's back just to see. I'm Nicole Beals in the Lands Heating, Cooling, Plumbing, and Underground Solutions studio. I've got Riley Green on the way. Luke Combs, too, at Wixie.
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As Good As I Once Was is today's 3:30 throwback on Wixie 100.3.

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1: That's John Party, Boots Off at Wixie 100.3. Good afternoon. I'm Nicole Beals, and a week from Thursday, rising country artist Matt Wynn is going to be doing a show at Pard's Western Shop in Urbana. Now, this is going to be a free show, but it's only for the first 100 fans at the door. The doors will open at 5 o'clock, and you can find all.
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0: Do you love to save money? All kinds

Russell Dickerson, God Gave Me a Girl at Wixie 100.3. Good afternoon. I'm Nicole Beals. If you're looking for some midweek fun tomorrow night, you can head out to Clearview Farm for the Sunflower Celebration. The sunflowers are in bloom. You can go out and enjoy some great food. They're going to have local food trucks, sweet treats, and refreshments. There will be live music. And, of course, you can stroll through the sunflower maze with lots of opportunities for some great photos. Don't miss out on the fun. The Sunflower Celebration is tomorrow night from 5 until 8. If you don't know where Clearview Farm is, it's out off of North Mattis Avenue, just right next to the High School of St. Thomas.

0: 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So you can't miss it when you drive out there. You can.
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1: 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He let them choose a superhero or a princess costume that they wanted to wear into the operating room. 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And after the procedure, every child gets to keep their costume and take it home as a souvenir. And hundreds of volunteers in Boonville, Missouri formed a human chain last week to help move the last books from the town's old library to its new location just 3.5 blocks away. They called it the Bookworm Relay, and residents of all ages joined in to help out.

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Temperatures out there tonight back down into the low to middle 60s. Look for a partly cloudy sky. The wind is light and variable. Scattered showers possible Wednesday morning. That chance is low. The better chance for scattered storm activity will come Wednesday afternoon into Wednesday night. Looks like highs still make it to the mid-80s out there. Stormy weather expected to continue into Thursday morning with additional scattered showers and storms Thursday.

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0: 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I'm Nicole Beals. 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
1: 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So MySpace is coming back eventually. What is something else from the past that you would kind of like to see return? Let us know on Facebook. Here's Cody Johnson. This is The Fall at Wixie.

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Roxy 100.3 coming up. I'm going to tell you how the Zac Brown Band showed their appreciation to fans at a recent concert. That's on the way in Nicole's News before 5:30. Now Zac Top, South of Sanity.

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1: Carrie Underwood will star in the Open for Sunday Night Football for the 14th consecutive season. This year's Open will feature scenes in the recording studio, an intimate setting in a small music venue, and a concert performance in a packed stadium. This season's debut will feature the Dallas Cowboys and the New York Giants, September 13th on NBC and Peacock. And Zac Brown Band gave away 37,000 Caribbean cruises at their Sunday night show at Fenway Park in Boston. 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
1: Temperatures out there tonight head down into the low to middle 60s. Look for a partly cloudy sky, light and variable winds. Wednesday could start with a few spotty showers during the morning hours. The better chance for storms, though, comes into the afternoon and evening. A low chance for severe weather is in place. We'll still get the mid-80s out there. I think Wednesday night into Thursday morning looks a bit soggy, with some scattered storm activity still possible Thursday, potentially lingering into Friday. That's your WCI 3 Weather Forecast Update. I'm meteorologist Jacob Dickey.
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1: Hudson Westbrook, that is House Again at Wixie 100.3. A man in Idaho by the name of David Rush achieved his 200th concurrent title in the Guinness World Record book. This was a family effort. They set the record for the fastest game of Hungry Hungry Hippos. David teamed up with his wife Jennifer and their sons Jeremy and Peter. They cleared the game in 3.75 seconds. This surpassed the previous record, which was 4.833 seconds. I'm Nicole Beals in the Lands Heating, Cooling, Plumbing, and Underground.
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0: Q100.3, that is Megan Maroney. She gave fans a look inside of her tour bus on TikTok. There's a lot of pink in there, including the microwave and the refrigerator. Here's Jameson Rogers. 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
1: 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We've got Matt Wynn coming up right after Riley Green. 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
1: Overnight tonight, temperatures head down into the low to middle 60s out there. Look for a mostly clear to partly cloudy sky with a light and variable wind. Expecting temperatures back to the mid 80s on Wednesday. Could be a few spotty showers in the morning. The better chance for activity comes into the afternoon and Wednesday night. That's going to bring perhaps some thunder and maybe a few stronger storms with wind and hail a possibility. Thursday likely to start a bit wetter in the region with some scattered storms.

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0: 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I'm Nicole Beals, getting ready to head out, but we've got some Cole Swindell coming up. We're going to hear from Luke Combs and George Burge and Luke Bryan as well. Enjoy the rest of your evening, and I'll be back.
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